Station. Trying to get in contact with PSCNG because they didn't give us a location. They just gave us an address.

KCR 939 Rutherford Police, the Rutherford Fire Department. Ring Alarm Company reports an activated fire alarm at 20 Nevin Street. That's coming from the basement stairs of 20 Nevin Street.

0: dispatch to Monroe Street, come in. All right, they're reporting that the odor of gas is coming by the meter. You also have the service tech en route. Should be there less than 20 minutes.
1: 3-2.
0: Also, just be advised, the meter is located in the basement.
1: Three, two.

0: Engine 2A to command.
1: Bye, Engine 2.
0: Canada Department 3 stated that there was an odor here. Division 2, furnace room, members are checking.
2: Valley. In Valley, sorry.
3: Okay.

0: 158.
1: Yeah, don't see.
0: Across from 11 Woolwood Court, look for a Mercedes truck that's been parked there for an extended period of time. Just run it and see if it's back to you and throw a sticker on it and warn him. So.
1: Receive.

0: 158, Lieutenant, the vehicle in question was a black Mercedes SUV?
1: Yeah, it's got no front plate. She's parked here for days, according to the planet.
0: Received, I'll be out of it.

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0: 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PSENG found zero reading. Fire department also found zero reading. PSENG is on scene with the tenant that called in the gas call. You can terminate command. Ladder 2, engine 2 available.
1: Dispatch received. Command terminated at 2019.

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0: LTV 5, that vehicle comes back to 41 Willowwood Square. I'll be back in from here.
1: That's not from the car.

0: 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Every street command.
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0: Energy School, again, 911 call from the elevator. I do not believe it's open. School.
1: Brace it.

resposta, Flamengo. Listen, everything appears to be in order. 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I'll be back in.

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0: Back in with info. He was just laying down his back issues. He's waiting on a bus here.

headquarters to Station 32, respond to 327 2nd Avenue on the second floor. Caller reported that the valve on the stove has been open for about a week and there's an odor of natural gas within the residence. That is 327 2nd Avenue on the second floor.

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0: 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The time now is 21:03.
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1: 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No reading the gas, no order inside. Homeowners just leave the windows open. You have to go on when you went for a walk with the dog. 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
1: 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As long as we stay and hold in normal status. I'll be in Florida, remember a fire prevention and follow up on this alarm. I've been here numerous times with the same activation due to the detective being at the, near the kitchen area. 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

158. Patterson Ave, right in front of Faust School, New Jersey, Whiskey 42, Romeo Juliet uniform. Whiskey 42, Romeo Juliet uniform, Patterson Ave in front of Faust School, red Volkswagen Golf.

Attention, Ladder 1. 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Assist PD with lighting over there. Again, attention, Ladder 1. Respond in the area of by the Union Avenue Bridge. The best approach is going through Brook Ave underneath the underpass and stay towards your right. Assist PD over there with lighting. The time now is 21:23.

0: 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I'll respond as well.
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0: dispatch. We're in the area of the Union Avenue Bridge. We'll be out with some PD units.
1: Racing. 2129.
2: Your one's on 221 Paulison Avenue. Can you confirm the apartment number, dispatch?
1: Apartment number 9.

0: 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Parties were just talking.
1: Received.
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1: Received.

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0: Be advised, you're going to have Clifton BLS and you're going to Hackensack ALS responding.
1: Receive. Just an update, dispatch. The patient is alert. Just having difficulty breathing at the time.

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1: Yeah, Chief.
0: All right, ladder one's remain on the scene as this PD. All available.
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1: Cooper Ranger 1.
0: Did Clifton BLS arrive on scene?
1: That's affirmative.
2: What is the guy wearing?
0: Receive.

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It's going to be for an MVA with injuries and fluids leaking. Again, attention engine 2, ladder 2. 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Time now, 2200.

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0: Lattice to dispatch. Okay. What we have here is one car versus three parked cars. CD has one under. We're waiting for city tow to arrive.
1: Check. You have two city tows in route.
0: Latitude B.

Pier 612, Heights Police and the Fire Department. You're responding to Route 17 North by the jug handle for a two-car MVA with fluid spill. And Kadia 612, Heights Police and the Fire Department. You're responding to Route 17 North by the jug handle for a two-car MVA with fluid spill. Time out 22, 13, 4-1-3.

told you. Response to the Taco Bell. There's a report of supposable juveniles. Some type of suspicious incident. The lieutenant's going to be making his way to you, he explained.

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4-6-8. From Wanaki, about an erratic driver in the area 120. That vehicle is going to be a black Honda, plate X-ray 69, Victor Luna Golf. X-ray 69, Victor Luna Golf. If last seen Washington, out south, at the south.

0: Reaching.
1: This is squad, go ahead.
2: Yeah, I called 9-1-9, yeah.
1: Rishi, coming down Munaki, yeah.
0: Can you punch me a cat for the basketball courts and the sports complex? Both gates are locked. 21.

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Yeah, go ahead. 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

0: 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Their vehicle completely blocking the hydrant on that corner. It's going to be a red Nissan sedan, New Jersey tags.
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0: The one driver came to the station. Looks like it's going to be a hit and run. He's hanging out by the station.
1: Receive. I'm his driver's back.
0: Receive.

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I think he's on portable. I'll be obtaining info and gathering further here with this party.

0: 98286. 6, amongst your travels through the city, just be on the lookout for a silver Honda S2000 involved in a hit and run just outside of Mickey's. About 10 minutes in the past. It's going to be a silver Honda S2000, unknown at the unknown on the registration at this time. Bring to the caller here, a silver Honda S2000 struck his vehicle. He attempted to stop him. He circled the block twice and then fled on an unknown direction to travel.
1: Received.
0: In the registration now. You run a registration for me? Jersey Reg, Mary, 42, Whiskey, Hotel Whiskey. Should come back to a blue-collar Mazda.
1: A of 26, 2003 Mazda Miata, green. Out of our town, Maple Ave, Wallington.
0: Received. The last known visual of the other vehicle involved, the striking vehicle, is going to be on Union Boulevard.
1: Received.

9886. Could you check at the end of Maple, on the corner of Maple and Main Avenue, in the doctor's office for that Honda S2000? The caller is reporting that the vehicle is parked there.

0: 798. Registration for that Honda S2000 is going to be New Jersey Reg, Bravo Bravo 52 Victor Alpha. Bravo Bravo 52 Victor Alpha.
1: Received.

0: 4th, 2027, Honda S20 Blue out of 9 Tuttle Street, Wallington. Rear apartment.
1: Receive. I'm going to get a printout for the individual involved, and then I'll head that way.
0: Receive.

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Okay. 9-3 Washington Avenue, Joe Mike Court, West New Jersey. Hotel 72 Uniform, Lima Romeo. It's a white Honda Accord.

0: 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Nine-one verbal warning, Hispanic male.
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0: I'll send you a unit.

for a second, sir. Nine three 120 South, right in front of Fairfield, and I'm out with Jersey Reg, Echo 5-3, Uniform Zulu Victor. Echo 5-3, Uniform Zulu Victor, that's 120 South, right in front of Fairfield Inn. Received.

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0: I'm going to be out with the vehicle now. I'll advise further.
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0: 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It was from the residence.
1: It was from the same person in the house?
0: Yeah, it's two different residents.
1: Where is she?

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0: 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All the residents say it's just been wandering in the street here. No mother. I got it in my truck.
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0: 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I have info for this. I'm at 88.
1: Appreciate it.

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0: 151, you guys get there, just hit 301, he'll buzz in.
1: Great, so they were pulling up now.

alarm activation. Again, that's going to be Tower 2, Rescue 1. You're responding 46 Meadowlands Parkway, Union Gear, on a conference room.

0: Wallington units, head over to 33 Hayward, first floor, 33 Hayward. 19-year-old is arguing with the family. They don't want to let him back in the house. No threats were made. The argument's over a weapon that he has, a pistol, some type of firearm. Maybe taken apart. He only has parts of it, or it's whole. They're not sure, because the father took it apart. 19-year-old, outside the house. He broke a window. He may have a weapon on him.
1: 158.
2: 158. Heavy stop, Papa shooting for the U-Haul with a gray Honda Sonata. No visible plate on it. Occupied one time by a female driver. Going to be Poplar shooting from the U-Haul. Gray Honda Sonata, no plate.

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3: 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Appears that it expires today.

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2: 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We're going to be with one party, and 86 is going to be inside focus and mother.
0: Received on the weapon.
1: Sarge, can you just send an additional unit as precaution?
0: Okay.

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1: Wallen, 33 Hayward Place. It's just them with a verbal dispute.
0: What was the address?
1: 33 Hayward Place.

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1: Good.
0: Yeah, there's a breach in there for River One.
1: Caesar.
0: Merrill Parkway.
1: We're going to be clear here in a second.

Welcome on for East Rutherford. This is going to be 99 Murray Hill Parkway. Name of the business is going to be Building

472, did you copy? What's the location again? The location is going to be 99 Murray Hill Parkway. Receive. Car make, question mark. That's going to be for a burglar alarm. Receive.

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0: 472, I'll be clear from here. 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
1: I spoke to the detective. You guys could search for that weapon. Just take a photo. Don't touch it. Worst case scenario, use gloves if needed. And wait for him to arrive.
2: Received, Sarge. We're going to be just in front of Leicester Street Park attempting to recover that firearm with this individual. We're going to be attempting to hop the fence and search for it.
1: Received.

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1: Drive.
0: Unit for lighting to the end of Leicester Street, just in front of our park. We're attempting to locate that firearm. We need some lighting.
1: Unit, like you need the fire department?
0: Disregard, we are recovering that firearm right now.
1: Try not to touch it, use gloves, take a photo, maybe high tide's a problem.
0: Received, it's going to be just off the riverbank at the end of Leicester.
1: Take photos, don't touch it if you don't have to.

0: 5-1.
1: Wallington's going to have one in custody. We locate the firearm in question.
2: Two nine eight,
3: I don't know if you're gonna have to make notifications to BCI, but I'm gonna have one under at this time. These Rutherford units are gonna be continuing me to canvas the area where that firearm was recovered.
2: Two nine eight, you have your cell phone. Detective's gonna call you.
3: Go again, Sergeant Unreadable.
2: 298, you have your cell phone. Detective's trying to call you.
3: I do. I have that party in custody. My hands are free right now. Can I have two mics?
2: Okay.

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2: 6. 6.
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We're going to be at the end of Leicester, just in front of the park, one under.

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1: I'm going to be responding. 158's going to have to stay here on scene. Chris, just nose in and use your scene light for that.

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2: Eight six.
3: It's 88 hour location with a fire.
2: Received. I'm out with the party's mother right now.
3: We'll deal with them later. Let's get this guy back on the headquarters.
2: Can you ask him if I can turn over his property to his mother?

0: 151. Lieutenant, is this patient Cindy?
1: It came up as Alba Matos on the call RG.
0: Is it female, correct? I believe she calls from that number.
1: Correct, female.

0: One five one.
1: One five one.
0: That's affirmative. It's Cindy. She met us in the lobby. She's going to be taken to Hackensack in a moment.

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1: Transporting one male under to HQ, starting mileage 31833.9.
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2: 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And I'm back in. Just going up to Hackensack. I respond back down by 158. I'll be available if needed.

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You're going to be responding to 228 Chestnut Street. 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
0: Jersey Red Sierra 21 Victor Romeo Uniform. 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
1: Received.
2: Command.
3: Over Angel 1.
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Prince of Ladder 2, Ladder Company number 2, number 215 Passaic Avenue, 215 Passaic Ave. Acre Gav's your cross. 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

0: dispatchable ladder two. 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
1: Yeah.
0: I receive. I just spoke out off the phone with Peter. He confirmed it. That's her. She is allowed to stay there.
1: Receive.

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0: Ladder 2 utilized the NOS key to gain entry to the lobby. No damage was made so far. I'm at 1 Charlie. Gabby will be staying there as per his boyfriend. You can terminate command, Ladder 2, man.
1: Received. Command terminated at 4:04 a.m.

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0: 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Look for a crash truck. Claims it was hit by another vehicle that fled the scene.
1: Where is she? That other one's going to be unfounded.
0: Where is she?

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2: 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Alpha 86. Victor Papa Alpha. 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Victor Papa Alpha. 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
0: Lieutenant, you can dispatch Nick to my location. Unlicensed driver. So, Route 3, westbound, just after the split for 120 north in the shoulder.
1: Receive.

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1: 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The owner of the vehicle is coming to pick up the three passengers. It's about 5 minutes out.
0: Okay.

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1: Myself, 273-288-295 will be responding to do a grid search of that riverbank.

0: chévere. Put me on a motor vehicle stop, Anderson and Lester.
1: I'm logging in. What was the plate? On the plate? What car are you in?
0: 2-1. Plate's going to be New Jersey X-Ray 4-7 Whiskey Victor Yankee.

Headquarters to 273. BCI was contacted. They're unsure. They're going to contact their supervisor. I'm standing by for a callback.

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It came in as a smoke detector in zone 1, time now 729.

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1: Please see it. 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
1: 732.
2: Well, the other one's on.
1: What do you see?

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We back in. The resident is not answering his door. 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

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You see, you ain't no father.

0: 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Establish him at Rose Street Command. Be investigated.
1: BC Latitude, just be advised, called in by the owner of the business there. It should be the cell phone store. He states that one of his workers are on scene, and the order is coming from inside of the location.
0: BC.

0: Not a two-way from engine to engine.
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2: Dad.
1: 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We have zero readings. 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
2: Receive.
0: Latitude.
1: Two Alpha.
0: We had the same call yesterday at 315 Monroe Street. I wasn't able to go to the basement, but check the basement by Fancy Fish. Yesterday they had a busted pipe that activated the alarm system. It was also called in for small gas. You might want to check that out. I'll call the owner. He can make the answer.
1: Received, LT. Basement's been checked. Zero readings.

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0: 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Zero readings throughout. 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

24th State Street, attention Battalion 4. Engine 231 allowed to respond for an activated fire alarm. 24th State Street, attention Battalion 4, engine 231 allowed to respond for an activated fire alarm. Terminal is 939. Alright, Battalion 4, just be advised, it was called in by a tenant who states that she believes that there's overcooked food in apartment 6 Alpha, and that's what activated the fire alarm.

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0: 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Major 4 is establishing command. 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
1: What phone do you have? I'll call you.
0: Two.
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1: LT, can you send a relief for a personal?
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0: Can you relieve 473?
3: Absolutely.

successfully into the South Aztec Fire Department to spot the 24 Maple Ave, where a residential fire was extinguished. ASD-272 that passed successfully to the South Aztec Fire Department to spot the 24 Maple Ave, where a residential fire was. Climb out to 1234 to center 82.

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1: 9-5.
0: I have area of 168 Main Ave, 168 Main Ave by the Farmer's Market. Report of a motor vehicle crash, no injuries. Came in through a party caller. Just said they just moved over to the side of the road.
1: 6-5.

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Crosses are Brook and Howard, time now is 1300.

0: 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I'll be establishing command. I'll be investigating. 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
0: Meet the other units, 43 Park Row, 43 Park Row, welfare check.

099 Rose Police, the Rose Fire Department. The FDA has requested a respondent 282-288 Park Avenue for the activated fire alarm. Once again, KCR 999, Rose Police, the Rose Fire Department. The FDA has requested a respondent 282-288 Park Ave. Activated fire alarm, no zone given.

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0: 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He's going to gather a team to come and take care of this tree. PSCNG is securing the power to 23 Idaho and 19 Idaho. 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
1: The listener's car is on a call. 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
0: Roger.

0: Hotel Zero, I'm clear to leave the condo, correct?
1: Can you do that over the phone?
2: Yeah, affirm.

City at 612 Heights, please, to the fire department. You're responding in front of 352 Harrison Avenue to the low-hanging power line. Repeating, Heights, please, to the fire department. You're responding in front of 352 Harrison Avenue for the low-hanging power line. Timeout is 1438, dispatch report.

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1: Yeah, RPs is on the way within the hour.
0: I repeat, thank you.

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1: 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You continue in BCNG. 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You can show units available, command terminated.

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0: You okay down there?
1: Paper.
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0: Let me see, 446 is still there, right?
1: Hey, firm, he's with me.
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1: Both units are going to be available. 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
0: Hi. 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They're having issues with one of their guests, one of the gym goers.
1: Crazy.

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1: 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She's just asking if the vehicle could be moved for now.
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1: Greetings.

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1: Received.

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1: Within all units are going to be back in. We were unsuccessful serving the GRO.
2: Please, Steve, does it appear that he's not answering the door, or does it look like he's not home?
1: We were able to get into the common air from the person that was downstairs. We approached his actual door. We didn't hear any noises, and we attempted three knocks, but I guess he's just not home.
2: Hey, received. If you guys want to 88, there's food here.

0: Who are they?
1: Dispatch BLS for an in-ball.
0: Where is he?

0: 2-8-8. HMC EMS is going to be transporting one male involved to Newbridge. I'll be following car 2-1. My mile is going to be 17747.2.
1: Hey, Steve.
2: 9 per second, 80.
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0: Head over to the parking lot in front of Jersey Mike's. Got a report of property damage. Car door opened into another car. Both parties still on scene.

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But what we discussed about, I caught her, you know, I gave her a little bit of wisdom.

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1: Mercedes.
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Leonard's Police Station 32, 617-619 Ridge Road for an activated residential fire alarm. Once again, Leonard's Police Station 32, 617-619 Ridge Road, activated residential fire alarm.

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PD's reported unattended cooking. 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
1: 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I'm going to reset it. 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
0: Sorry, receive. I'm making my way up now.

0: 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Station 33, you can hold all apparatus.
1: Engine 3 received.
0: Panel's holding. Yes, I'm grabbing a pedigree. This is that one.
1: Lab or Chihuahua?

0: 165, I'll be back into the airport. No toes, no injuries.
1: Okay.

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1: Receive.

0: 163.
1: 163.
0: Sorry, I was on the phone before. What was the outcome of your the incident over there?
1: I gathered all information. It's going to be a state report. I advise the parties of the procedures, and they are going to submit it to their insurance.
0: Okay, receive.

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1: 288, I'm back in town, 1188.
0: Receive, Andrew.

0: 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Headquarters, I'm calling one. 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
0: So both of you respond to the quick check, 720 Washington Ave, got a male party on scene causing a disturbance.
2: 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You can put me out.
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0: Revised, that party you left with that incident, you've been trespassed for this property. As per the manager.

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1: 4-7-2.
0: All units to be clear, that party is officially trespass. I have info for report. Received, 1975.